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We could talk or go take a walk. I don't have a plan this time. I know my fault and I still blame myself for the pain I've caused to you.

Kamala. Democracy. My voice. My voice. Enjoying ceviche in Peru and seeing a double rainbow while listening to Bitches Brew as recorded by Miles Davis. That's cool.

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6: I like it when it rains at night and I'm curled up in bed with a good book.
7: I like it when I turn my head around and I catch you looking back.

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1: I switched my robot off. And I know more. But retain less. Retain less. Tain less. Tain less. Less. Less. Less. Less. Less.
2: Less. 5, 4, 3, 2, 1. Boost ignition.